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0: 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Police are requesting you to stage near 7100 block of Flower Lane for a possible gunshot wound.
1: Copy that. Could you just update the MDC with that staging point and where you are en route?
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0: 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We're at the intersection of Helene Parkway and Britta Drive. 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

0: Got there, medic 3. 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If you just have MPD respond as well for my note.
1: I've already got it in for MPD. I've got officers on the way.
0: Thank you.

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0: Can you put us on that Hamilton EMS call?
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0: Oh, okay. 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
0: Engine 10, we're not getting any information about this being any kind of pin, but it is recommending a full pin response. So far, just reports of a facial injury.
1: Copy that. Judging by the notes here, I think I just trust my discount can handle.
0: Copy. I'll drop you down to green then.

0: 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Nothing overly serious.
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2: 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There's two vehicles involved. We'll be on investigating.
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0: Is PD in contact with our patient?
1: They are not. 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I'm listening to the radio. It sounds like a witness that he took off behind a building. I don't think they have found him yet.
0: Copy that. We'll stand by here and try to figure out if PD knows where the patient would be.
1: 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And I tried to call the patient, and the phone is not accepting calls.
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0: 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Go ahead. 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
0: 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You can go straight up to the scene. 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

0: 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Hey, we're just not getting anything populated on our MDC. 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
1: I got you reassigned to it, 80-year-old male. 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

Hotel Able units going to be in the city of Sun Prairie, 222 South Bristol Street, apartment 411, Sun Prairie Fire, EMS 7 dispatch. For an echo response for pulse of sun breather, if you are trained quick to respond, please West Thompson.

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1: Go ahead.
0: We're not making any patient contact right now. Nobody's coming to the door. Do you know if this is just a check welfare or that the patient is home?

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1: Copy, Medic 8 transporting UW East. And Medic 6, it's looking like that call came in on non-emergency, and it was put in as a medical call due to us thinking that there was a medical issue, but it does appear that it's more of a check to welfare since the patient's location was not verified.
2: Copy that. I don't know if you want to get PD here. We're not going to make entries unless the patient comes to the door.
1: Copy that, Medic 6. We'll get them started.
2: Copy that. Thank you, Comm Center.

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0: 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Team 1, Med 4. 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
2: Yeah, this is Team 1, go ahead.
0: Med 4 is trying to call you on green. Would it be easier for me to just have him come up to 1?
2: No, I'll move to green, stand by. Team 1, Med 4.
0: 4 by the AO lock, go ahead.
2: Okay, stand by. We'll get him to you. We have a 25-year-old male with a deep thumb laceration. We'll be walking him out to you for transport.
0: Copy. We'll just turn around here and figure it out.
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0: Copy that. We're assessing the patient right now. Patient is ambulatory. We'll walk him out when you get here.

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1: 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We'll try reset.

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0: 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So no alarms sounding or activated here. So Engine One's going to return.
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0: Town Center Fire 12. I'm going to be a command post out here at the Dane County Fair. Could you add a team 2 to the CAD for me?
1: Team 2 on the air at the fair.
0: Yeah, and they're just going to be responding from the only for the fair activities. So they'll be out of service.

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location. 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
1: You got NG&E dispatched to this call, and this so what's the ETA on them? Looks like we got a tree down on some wires, a few addresses down. We're going to go down and investigate right now, but if you can get them rolling, that'd be great.

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1: Yeah, you want to let MGA know we found a large tree down here in the back of 4920, I believe. It took down the power pole. We got wires on the ground on at least one address with power loss to at least two houses. Still investigating on how many more.
0: Cover that. They should be there momentarily.

0: 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Just saying, engine 7, I see.
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0: 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Can you put Med 2 at UW Hospital? We just arrived here.
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1: 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We're now on in front of 17 Walworth Court, the back side of where these wires are down. 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
2: Sorry, what was the address?
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1: 12, just stand by just a moment, please.
0: Copy.

0: Fire 12, sorry, I was on the phone with Columbia County for a crash. Appreciate your patience. Go ahead.
1: Yeah, no worries. For the team one, team 2 personnel that was out here, I need, if you could please change that to team 1.
0: Yeah, team 1. I will put them on air at the fair out of service special assignment.
1: Thank you.

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1: Here's one, Choppy.

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1: Team 1.
0: Could you dispatch an ambulance to our location, to Gate 10, for a cardiac issue?
1: Sorry, Gate. This is Gate 10 at the fair?
0: No, this is at Camp Randall, Gate 10.
1: Gate 10 at Camp Randall for the cardiac issue.
0: Yeah, and I'll switch over to MedTac Green to talk to the med unit when they get going.

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1: This is Med 4, we see you got a call.
0: Copy. 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
1: Med 2 copies, or Med 4 copies, we'll be going to green.
0: In the comm center.
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0: Call it to the fire desk when you get a moment.
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1: Ladder 1.
0: Just looking at this note, I don't think we're going to need an MPD unless you're seeing something otherwise.

0: think they're going to need him either. Yeah. Just let us know if that changes. How about that?
1: Letter one copies. You can put it on C.
0: Letter one.

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1: Medicaid. 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Engine six.

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1: Team 1.
0: Team 1's patient is now in the care of Net 4. We'll be switching back to Channel 1. Be advised, we're going to be here. We're scheduled to be here till 11 p.m. tonight.
1: Copy that. I will pass that information along to my partner. Yeah, there was just some initial confusion because the CP over at the fair had Team 1 working out there as well, but we got that sorted now.
0: Understood. I'll be calling as UW Team 1.
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0: 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Occupants out.
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0: Town Center, there's one. Here's one. Just passed an ongoing street fight, 637 East Wash, south side of East Wash, two males.
1: Here's one, I copy. We'll get PD started that way.
0: Copy that, thank you.

0: Here's one from Captain. Do you have any descriptions?
1: One heavy set male, black hair, possible mustache. Second one, maybe a slender female.
0: Any race or clothing descriptions?
1: Both appear to be white. Male may have been Hispanic.
0: Copy.

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1: This is Med 4, go.
0: 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I want to get transported to Meredith.
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1: 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We're going to continue to investigate, but as of now, we're available.
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1: 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Med 6, you're off the call. Med 4 is going to take it.
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0: Are we canceled from this call?
1: Yes, I do just see that. Thanks for catching that. Looks like you can disregard.
0: Med 10 copies. Going back in quarters.

0: 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I'm sorry, CARES 1.
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0: Just looking at the notes here. So is the person out of the water?
1: Sounds like the person is on a floaty, still in the water, that CPR was being attempted on the floaty, in the water.
0: Copy. We'll continue until we hear from UW.

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0: I have UW Lake Rescue on the phone. Do you need them to continue?
1: Negative. We have the patient out of the water in the ambulance.
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2: 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Could we get a UW police officer to respond to the Lake Street ramp? Non-emergent. 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
0: You want a UW officer to report to the Lake Street ramp, is that correct?
1: Lake Street boat ramp, correction, sorry.
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1: Engine 12.
0: Patient's out of the water. 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